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1: It's Sunday night. The apologies are to whomever you want them to be. 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
1: Don't talk, just listen. First of all, I have to be honest with you, baby. I lied when I told you I never wanted to see you again.

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1: Hey, this is Keith. Who am I speaking to?
2: This is Sheena.
1: Hey, Sheena, how you doing? Where you calling from, baby?
2: I'm good. I'm calling from Montgomery, Alabama.
1: Okay, what can I do for you tonight, Sheena?
2: I was just calling to apologize to my boyfriend, even though I really didn't do anything wrong, but just to clear everything up in our relationship, make everything all right, I just wanted to publicly apologize for what I did, and he knows what I did.
1: No, you said you didn't do anything wrong, so tell me.
2: I didn't, but he thinks that I did, and there was nothing. Well, see, what happened was there's a guy in our neighborhood, and he has a puppy, and I ran up to him because I love dogs, and I spoke to him, and when he came outside, he thought that I was trying to talk to the guy with the puppy, and I told him, you know, it wasn't like that, but you know, just to clear everything up, wasn't trying to talk to the guy, and I love him, and I don't want this to mess up our relationship.
1: All right, baby, thank you for checking in.
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1: Hey, girl, do I feel good to you? 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So call me at 866-92-SWEAT. 866-927-9328. 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

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Sundays are a vibe, going with the classic R&B slow jams. 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

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Sundays are a vibe, going with the classic R&B slow jams. 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

0: This is such a crazy feeling, though. I don't want to get too attached, but I feel like I already am. My mind's telling me one thing, but I guess I should listen to my heart. Right?
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98.5 WYLD. I'm Uptown Angela. Good morning. Last night at Essence Fest, as things wrapped up, Missy Elliott hit the stage to do a tribute to Aaliyah along with friends. I'll tell you more on a full recap coming up in two songs. BBD is on the way right now. Isaiah Falls. This is Taboo on F.

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1: 98.5 WYLD, the best from back in the day and today. This is Uptown Angela. Good morning. Her is coming up. Also, Tony Braxton. And I don't know about you, but I am tired. Man, the Essence Weekend got everything out of me, I'm telling you. But it was a good time. Friday night, had a chance to see Latto and Cardi B at the Superdome. And then on Saturday night, the classic Patti LaBelle. Oh my gosh, she was so entertaining. But Babyface, though, his catalog is a straight beast. Now, I did not go on last night for George Clinton and Dougie Fresh, Public Enemy. The Aaliyah tribute actually was very, very nice from what I heard. And Chloe Bailey, our very own Normani, participated. Seven Streeter, remember her? Yeah, it was a great night. And if you were there, go ahead and tap the talk bag, Mike. Let me know how Sunday night went. But yeah, it was great. I'm not going to lie. And seeing some people, you know, Tamar was vibing out in VIP on Saturday and over the weekend. Also, Lauren LaRosa from our sister stations, The Breakfast Club. I had a chance to see her. And Candy, she was honored for the Essence Women in Music, and she teared up. It was a beautiful moment. So, again, thanks to everybody who enjoyed Essence, participated from Welcome Affair that kicks things off every year. Until next time, you can check out photos, videos at WYLDFM.com.
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0: 98.5 WYLD, the best from back in the day and today. This is Uptown Angela. Coming up next, Usher and Summer Walker, Jodeci, Bobby Brown, and get ready for the R&B Labor Day Super Jam. Ladies, Tyrese is going to be live along with Ginuwine, Drew Hill, Jaheim, Silk, and Next. 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
5: 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Romero to lead the celebrations!
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0: WYLD. This is Uptown Angela. Hope you're having a fantastic Monday. And coming up next, we're dropping Chris Brown, Rick James, and Tina Marie. Anything you want to hear, tap the red microphone while you're listening to us at 985 Wild on iHeartRadio. And here's some very, very good news. We know with the 4th of July, with Essence, you probably spent a lot of money, right? So we're going to give you a chance to win some of that back. The bag is on the way. Kicking off next Monday, and your chance to win 13 times a day, $1,000 at the top of the hour. 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

Talk. 98.5 WYLD on the way. Neo, also the OJs, the Chris Brown and Usher R&B tour coming up on November 20th and 21st. 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

0: day. If you're loving jams just like this one, check inside the Sweat Hotel tonight, 7 p.m. with Keith Sweat. He's going to get you just right after a long day, after still trying to recuperate from the holiday weekend. Yeah, Keith Sweat is all you need. 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Coming up next, Mary J., John B., and Tupac. I'm Uptown Angela, and Myra Brock Akil, who's the creator of one of our favorite shows of all time, Girlfriends, she says that the cast is ready to return, but she still needs $50 million to make it happen. Myra says it's got to be right. So, yeah, it's going to take $50 million. So she's putting it back into conversations in hopes of finally making the long-awaited movie happen. Myra shared this on an appearance on Quest Question Everything, the podcast. So fingers are crossed. 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

minutes away from the back of the day buffet. I'm Uptown Angela, Bill Withers, George Benson ahead. And her recently revealed that she had been stalked for the last 2 years by a 34-year-old Brooklyn parking garage attendant. And basically, he would show up outside her apartment. He followed her, left unwanted gifts, sent messages that included photos of his feet and other unhinged requests for her attention. Wow, that's crazy.

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0: 98.5 WYLD, the best from back in the day and today. You're inside the buffet going way back. How about RFTW? Ready for the world. Minnie Riperton also coming up, and your chance to win the bag, $1,000, kicks off again on Monday next week. All you have to do is listen, what you do anyway, right? And you could cash out, and guess what? Just in time for back to school. Maybe you're trying to do a last-minute trip, a vacation. You just want to bank some extra bucks? We got you. Listen for that keyword. It's going to drop at the top of the hour all day long, 8 a.m. till 8 p.m. Again, that kicks off next Monday right here on FM 98.
1: Uptown Angela, continue on playing the great old music as you always do to get us through these days to weeks as well. Qualify me for the winning tickets. I would love to see Tyrese and those other good old young men. 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Qualify me for everything, Uptown Angela. I press the mic. This is your girl, Connie Uptown.
0: Thank you, Miss Connie. And yes, you are qualified. 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

0: And for adults with type 2 diabetes and known heart disease, Jardiance can lower the risk of cardiovascular death too. 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

98.5 WYLD, the best from back in the day and today. I'm Uptown Angela. Earth, Wind, and Fire coming up. Also, Cool and the Gang doing that one for Sharita, listening to us right now in Avondale. We appreciate you. Here is Minnie Riperton on FM 98.

0: 101.5 WYLD. It's the Back in the Day Buffet, taking you back to 1977. I was in the second grade. Man, it just seems like yesterday. Where did the time go? Coming up, Cool in the Gang, Chocolate Milk, New Orleans' own. Yes, our finest. And don't forget, giving away those tickets to the Labor Day R&B Super Jam with Tyrese, Genuine, and more. Drop that message on the talk bag, Mike.
1: Hey, gorgeous. You're doing such a great job playing all of my favorites. Please enter me in the contest. Thank you. Have a great blessed day.
0: You too. And you are qualified. It is that simple. 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

and all the R&B that you need to kick back and relax after a long day. On the way, her, also Michael Jackson, and somebody's going to win these tickets to the Labor Day R&B Super Jam. Stay close. 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

0: 98.5 WYLD, the best from back in the day and today. 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Coming up next, Michael Jackson, also Chris Brown, and your chance to win those tickets to the R&B Super Jam. That's right, Tyrese and more. Somebody is about to get lucky.
1: Hello?
0: Hey, is this Michael?
1: Yes.
0: How you doing, Michael? This is Uptown Angela from 98.5 WYLD.
1: Okay.
0: Michael, I'm calling you because you left a message on the talkback, Mike, to let us know that you wanted tickets to the Labor Day R&B Super Jam.
1: Yes, I did.
0: You won 2 tickets. Congratulations.
1: Thank you. Wow. Yeah. I ain't seen all
0: of you. Yes. You will be in the building on September the 6th to check out Tyrese, Genuine, Drew Hill, Jaheim, Silk, and Next. How about that?
1: Yes.
0: What part of town you live in, Mike?
1: St. James.
0: Okay. Well, you taking the drive to New Orleans that night to the Smoothie King.
1: Oh, yeah.
0: You and your plus one. Congratulations again. Yes, Mike, and thank you for dropping the message.
1: You.
0: Tell everybody the station that just made you a winner.
1: 98.5. Wow.
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From Back in the Day and Today, we're 98.5 WYLD. I'm Uptown Angela. Charlie Wilson is ahead. Also, Teddy Pendergrass. A.D. Barry is going to be coming up at 2. He's got more tickets to the Labor Day R&B Super Jam. You have a fantastic Monday afternoon. We'll talk in the morning right here on FM 98.

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1: Yeah, we need to get out and do something, man. Got all these hot cars and hot cribs. Ain't got nobody to share it with, baby. You know what I mean? 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

0: 98.5 WYOD, best from back in the day and today. Coming up, more of your favorites, including the Isley Brothers, SWV. And, oh, the new one from Eric Robinson and Avery Sunshine has been requested a couple of times. I'm playing that one, all right? Ah, and most of all, Silk. Yeah, everybody's getting hot for that concert. Man, that's a big one coming too. Labor Day R&B Super Jam with Tyrese, Genuine, Drew Hill. Yeah, Drew Hill. I got that coming. Just popped up. Also, Jaheim. And next, look, listen to Wintix and talk back to us. Look like somebody just checked in with 98. Who's talking back with a free iHeartRadio app?
1: Hey, AD Barrett, it's your girl Tamara calling all the way from Edgar. Look, Jaheim tickets, Labor Day weekend. My best friend's birthday. We need those tickets. That'll be a good birthday gift for her and I to see Jaheim, Tyrese, and the rest of the fellas. Hook us up, AD Barrett.
0: You just got an entry in. Thanks for jamming in Edgar with 98. Good luck.
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0: 98.5 WYOD Bass from back in the day. And today coming up is Chris Brown and how you can get to see him and bring somebody with you. West Bank Red wanted to hear it when it fired. 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

0: 98.5 WYLD Bass from back in the day and today. Mary, Mary, Brandy, and the new one from Duran Bernier. 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So I'll be working around here because somebody's got to win this stuff, y'all. Why not you? All right? Hey, somebody just used the free iHeartRadio app and sent me a talkback mic message. 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
1: 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After the Pain, New Orleans, Iberville. 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
0: 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Angie's gonna love that request. Don't forget her. 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

98.5 WYLD. Coming up is Michael. It's AD. I need caller number 8. I got Labor Day R&B tickets for you. 260-9898 is my number. Here's Neo.

0: Anita Baker, Mario, and Sade has been requested. You know I'm playing that. It's AD. Get your request in. I'm taking them. Right now, I'm looking for caller number 8. I got a pair of tickets to the hottest right now. Labor Day Super Jam coming. Smoothie King Center is the place. Sunday, September 6th is the date. Jaheim, Genuine, Drew Hill, Silk, Next, and Tyrese. Tyrese said, fix your face. Well, caller number 8 gets a pair of tickets like right now. I need a winner, yo. Talk to us, number 8. What's your name?
1: Hey, D.
0: Where you calling from?
1: New Orleans.
0: I know where that is. You got him. Congratulations.
1: All right.
0: That's what I'm talking about. And most of all, thank you for jamming with 98. Hold on, okay?
1: You know, I'm listening to you.
0: Oh, that's too nice. Hold on. Thank you.
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Miss Pearl, I got Sade Day coming up for you and how you can win tickets to check out Tyrese. 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

0: 98.5 WYLD Bass from back in the day and today. Kathy, that's for you, baby. It's A.D. Barry. Uh-oh. I just got a request. Groove Theory. Uh-oh. Kalani's Folded. Oh, my goodness. Kevin Ross's Spin. People want to dance, y'all. 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Yes. 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Like it's going down. Tyrese and everybody coming to town. I'm telling you, September 6th, bunch of people's birthday, Smoothie King Center. Talk back to us. 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
1: Hey, A.D. Barry, this is Meta again from Hammond. Come on. Keep us grooving now. We are out here hustling in this rain. I work for the post office, so you know how that goes. But, hey, I need some tickets. Hey, make it happen for your girl. I'm going to keep calling until I'm a winner.
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0: 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Yeah, that's Kalani's new song. It's A.D. Berry. Coming up is Stevie and Groove Theory. And you can check out Tyrese. This lady called me two times.
1: 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Keep on jamming.
0: Thank you. I'm going to tell you how to get them. Kevin Ross is on California.

0: 98.5 WYLD Bass from back in the day and today. Chris Brown, Joe, and Stevie. Oh, and Aaliyah and Usher have been requested. Get yours on. And yep, starting Monday. It's true, y'all. Ain't no joke about this. Starting Monday, we're giving you a chance to win $1,000 all day. Kick it off Monday, July 13th. I'm hearing this a bunch of people's birthday. Hey, we got a keyword back at the top of the hour. 8 a.m. till 8 p.m. Monday through Friday. 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
8: 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Come join us.

0: 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Coming up is Stevie and Usher and Push the Red Mic. 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Hey, somebody just did.
1: 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Jeff Nixon, your boy, on the mic checking in.
0: You got an entry in, Jeff. 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

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But Amy, yeah, he's coming to town, and we got tickets to give away. 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

0: 98.5 WYOD. Best from back in the day of today. Sabrina, I got that Isaiah Falls Taboo. I'm glad you're liking that one. Oh, also Tina Marie and Maze has been requested. And at 7 o'clock tonight, he's checking you in to his sweat hotel. We're talking Keith Sweat. You could also talk to Keith. Push the red mic and send a talkback mic message. Let him know what you want to hear. 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

0: 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You're inside the Sweat Hotel from the WILD Morris Bart Studio. 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